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0: I just picked up something from Mercedes. 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Red inside like the time of the month. Blood money, that's how I got this. Blood money, that's how I got this. We can vacation wherever we want, cause I don't care what none of my ops is.
1: You hang around too many, that's, you gotta be. If it's on site, up it and on me. All that mugging and looking. 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Four-L bomb. 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I keep a and on my arts together. 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

money. 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Like, damn,

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1: The Vibe. Damn, you hit the spot.
0: The Vibe.
2: Picture I'm feeling.

0: Yeah, it's another old school classic on Late Night Vibes.
1: Sweet like mangoes.
2: Sweet like mangoes.
1: Yeah.
2: You so fake.
1: I'ma go and get that out of you. Say what you mean. Say what you mean. Stop playing with me.
2: I'm not playing. See, that's the problem. Like,
1: I ain't playing either.
2: That's the problem. Like.

0: guess I did.
1: Shut up. I forgot my doctor's soul.
2: Doctor, no.
1: You.
2: Nah, it's cool. I'm Josh. I'm Josh. I forgot what you like.

0: I mean, I'm rapping to you.
1: No.
0: Come on, man. I can't just talk to you like, let me open up. I'm a bit vulnerable. You probably never had real love before.
1: No, like, that's the thing. Like, I have, and that's why I can tell this is getting fraudulent. It's giving
0: fickle. I don't need to bring baggage from no other spots over here, baby. Like, I'm trying to, I'm so afraid. You feel me?
1: There's no projection. I just can tell by your erection.

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0: God we trust like this. 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
1: Who you with?
0: On the couch with my favorite Santa. 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

0: see it backwards, don't you? 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

0: The beats run on the raps to a con artist. 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
6: Even if I told you, still wouldn't understand what happened. Rather be myself or people look at me, don't matter. A rock star, just trying to keep it kosher. Trying to keep my eyes on my own paper like my teachers told me. Soon as think it's over, poof, number one on the charts. I'm never vicariously, oh, there they go. Biasly pushing negative narratives, I'm ready though. Cops want to pull me over, embarrass me. Abusing power, you never knew me, thought I was arrogant. As a juvenile, police pull their guns like they scared of me. And we used to howl, treat us not as the scary thing. 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

0: 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The Vibe. The Vibe. The Vibe. The Vibe. Houston's culture. The Vibe. The Vibe. The Vibe. The Vibe. The Vibe.
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0: Hey you, late nights, we set a different type of vibe. 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Monday through Thursday, from 11 at night till 1 a.m.
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1: Apply pressure, somebody stop us. 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

0: What's up, y'all? It's Jaston Martin, and we're about to get into some more of Houston's culture on The Vibe.
1: Hey, Aisha up, bust it down, head top, play around, shit her that I get around. I be that more than once, I'm around like ain't no ops. 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
2: She in my crib, trying to get work, you gon' get fire. 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

0: God we trust like this. 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
1: Where you at?
0: At the house with it, watching Santa's.
1: Who you with?
0: On the couch with my favorite Santa. I was about to, but you convinced us. 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Never too late to meditate on emotional attachments. Even if I

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Yeah. 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

I'm singing Maze, I made her tell me what she want. 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She spoiled as muck. 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

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If you're calling for Erica, press 1. If you're calling to wish her a happy birthday, Kwanzaa, MLK, Black History Month, Juneteenth, or Hanukkah, press 2. If you're calling because you just saw her on BET, MTV, or any of the social media outlets and you're checking to make sure you're still in good standing, press 3. If you're calling to beg for some in general, press 4. If you're calling to beg for some but this is that free call before the actual begging.

the sideline, caught him out of angle, forced him out of bounds. Send him hot boys on a blitz and tell him burn that down. 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

0: We trust like this. 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
1: Where you at?
0: At the house with it, watching Santa's.
1: Who you with?
0: On the couch with my favorite Santa. I was about to, but you convinced us. Should I decorate our walls or log off the Pinterest? Never too late to meditate on emotional attachments. 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

my headphone down a little bit. Yeah. Yeah. Yeah. Yeah. Yeah. Yeah. Yeah. Yeah. Yeah.

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1: When they stop, what? We're still catching a vibe.
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1: The all-new vibe.

0: 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This is Beyonce.
1: 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It's your boy Slim Thugger.
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0: 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What you want? 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They got to do with me. 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

serious cause she's very attractive. 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

0: Who is it? The Vibe. 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
1: The Vibe. 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

0: Hey you, late nights, we set a different type of vibe. 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Monday through Thursday, from 11 at night till 1 a.m.
1: Smooth and sexy.
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0: It's smooth, it's slow, and it'll put you in the mood.
3: Oh yeah.
0: It's late night vibes. On the vibe.
3: The vibe.
4: That's the vibe. That's the vibe.
3: The vibe. 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
1: I never knew a love, love, love, a love like this. 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The friend zone when you hug like this. 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
0: Where you at?
1: At the house with it, watching Santa's.
0: Who you with?
1: On the couch with my favorite Santa. I was about to, but you convinced us. Should I decorate our walls or log off to Pinterest? 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

0: Hey you. 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
2: Yeah. 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

0: we trust like this. 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
1: Where you at?
0: At the house with it, watching Santa's.
1: Who you with?
0: On the couch with my favorite Santa. 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Been missing your booty, loving on your booty, kissing on your booty, crushing on your booty.

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Sometimes I ain't, but I die for you, and that's some real. 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

y'all go to get rich, you don't get no sleep. 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
2: You getting mad?
1: You getting rich?
2: Rich.
1: You getting mad?
2: Yeah.
1: You getting rich?
2: Yeah.
1: Watch out, little hoe. My partner still smoking on parole. They say that I'm crazy. I used to talk to a stove. I tell it to lock. I tell it a lot. Go to the dealership. Bitch, tell off the lot. You know I'm coming straight out the block. You know I'm coming straight out the top. Shorty say she want 5 million. Cause I told her to leave it, call her a thot. You can like it or not.
2: Damn.
1: I'm coming straight out the pot.
2: Damn.
1: Still got some egg in my stock.
2: Man.
1: I ain't got a lot.
2: Man.
1: I ain't got to try. You waving that thing in the sky.
2: Sky.
1: We waving that thing at your body. We waving that thing at your eye. Look at the watch on my wrist. Got them all watching my wrist.

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1: 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Watch that little bit. Yeah. You getting mad? I'm getting rich. You getting mad?

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York, it's 95 degrees. 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

beneficial. 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When that chopper sing, you really think that they gon' miss you. I spent a $500,000 on dismissals. It's gon' be a hearse, not a verse if I diss you. Got me, got me. Yeah. 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
1: 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I look at the tweets and start sucking my teeth. I'm letting it rock cause I love the mystique. I still wanna give me a song where I be. Can't trust everything that you saw.

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bury the hatchet. It'll take more than 6 pallbearers to carry that casket. I put the man in manipulation when I pay your rent, and that is an obligation to our attachment. 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If that's not enough,

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0: Hey you, late nights, we set a different type of vibe. Sit back, relax, or Netflix and chill. 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Monday through Thursday, from 11 at night till 1 a.m.
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0: touch your butt like this, we adjust like this. 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I gossip with my like I'm Young Thug too. 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Writing wrongs till they come with royalties and pub too.
1: Where you at?
0: At the house with it, watching Santa's.
1: Who you with?
0: On the couch with my favorite Santa. I was about to, but you convinced us. 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
4: Yeah, they want to eat off my plate. They want to eat off me. When I had my vision, you couldn't see it.
5: I'm off the better things. I'm only doing it's gonna make me elevate. Only one people around that's gonna make me better.
4: In that, it's so ooh, they ask how I get that ooh. I'm too busy and it's money, kinda shattered. My daddy let me down, but I promise you I won't let him. I won't say that man, but won't make me better. Me and my brother still be for an oxy, get that letter.
5: Numb to the pain.
4: Yeah, and I'm like, yeah.

I'm off the better things. I'm only doing what's gonna make me elevate. Only one people around that's gonna make me better. And that, it's so ooh.

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0: Yeah, you must have known me, baby. I'm off to better things. I'm only doing what's gonna make me elevate. Only one.

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0: say there's a heaven for a real one. I had to smoke a meet the Moses, had to kill one. Do it for the bills, I swear this getting ill. 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

0: Hey you. 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
1: 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Damn, you hit the spot.
0: The Vibe. The Vibe.
2: Oh, that's a vibe. Oh, it's a vibe. And that's a vibe.
0: The Vibe.
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And I help with the lease. 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